sing it. Everybody in the place, put those hands in the air. Yeah, check it out one time. You know it's for real. Been transferred from you all on your set. Getting biz, come on.

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1: 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I've been traveling night and day, I've been running all the way.

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1: Movie and music. Filmben a zene, zenében a film. Well, since

You better love me both day and night. 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She knows a woman's

0: 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I did it my way.
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there to love me both day and night. 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Never running streets, leaving me alone. 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